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0: 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Playing your favorite artists in a matter of minutes. Tom Petty is coming up, Guns N' Roses and the Bangles. 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

103.3 KLOU as a preset on our iHeartRadio app. I mean, it was just 4th of July weekend. We're in the thick of summer right now, but I gotta ask, peeing in a pool, yay or nay? I'm hoping that you're leaning towards the latter, but we gotta talk next. It might not be as bad as you think.

0: The best variety of the 80s and 90s, 103.3 KLOU. See, if you've denied this in the past, odds are you might have been lying. A little more than half of adults admitted they have peed in a swimming pool. The numbers were from this survey by the Pool and Hot Tub Alliance, which I just found out is a thing. But it's all about pool safety. They say peeing in a pool, not great practice, but the risk of getting sick from diseases or germs because of you peeing in a pool, well, it's actually very low.
1: Now,

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I'm Michelle Fay. The best of the 80s and 90s is ready on Alexa. 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

This is 103.3 KLOU, the best variety of the 80s and 90s. Turns out that a lot of us are using AI for healthcare needs. You heard that right. Apparently, the majority of Americans are using AI to learn and manage their health and wellness, using AI to answer questions about medical issues and conditions, to help with meals and recipes, even learning about new workouts.

This is 103.3 KLOU, the best variety of the 80s and 90s. See, this is one of those instances where too much of a good thing is not a good thing. And it deals with sleep. I'll explain more next.

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1: So we've all complained about not getting enough sleep, but now we're learning that there's a lot of danger in getting too much sleep. A new study found that people who get more than 9 hours a night are actually at an even higher risk of health problems, which does include a shorter lifespan. So yes, sleep quality is way more important than sleep quantity, but they say oversleeping has been linked to a laundry list of health issues, from diabetes to even kidney troubles.
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The best variety of the 80s and 90s, 103.3 KLOU. Can I be your dating wingman? I would love to, but I've been out of the game for a while. AI might actually make it happen for you. Just saying. Let's talk minutes.

0: 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Because AI isn't going to judge you, not going to gossip. It's not going to remind you of your last dating disaster. But people are using AI to prep for first dates. They're decoding sketchy texts, even spotting red flags they might have missed.
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103.3 KLOU. So if you've been skipping lunch at work to basically be more productive, you're not the only one. I mean, solidarity, but we got to talk.

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So more than a half of us are actually skipping lunch in an effort to be more productive and work more. Yeah, 55% of people actually forego lunch to be more productive and completely forget to eat lunch 2 days out of the work week on average. It's so wildly unhealthy, so I'm just putting this on your radar because, well, I want to make sure that you're healthy. They say the typical lunchtime is only about 35 minutes. Plan accordingly. Liberty.

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Tracy Chapman on the way for you next. Listen, it is your Wednesday. I am feeling it. 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

0: 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Hey, it's Michelle Faye. I am checking out. I got Toto on the way, the outfield and more. 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
1: That's Foreigner. I want to know what love is. I was disappointed that they didn't perform that live for Taylor Swift and Travis Kelce. They offered to do that when the wedding was going to be in Rhode Island on the 13th of June. But they decided to go all out and have it at Madison Square Garden. Paul McCartney and Stevie Nicks did the singing at that one. Before that, we had Bon Jovi. It's My Life. Bon Jovi's doing a test run now that he's got his voice mostly back. He says, I'm better now. So he's going to do like 9 shows at the legendary Madison Square Garden and see how it goes. He already started.
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0: 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This weekend, it is all about your requests. We'll hear from Rod Stewart, Queen, Duran Duran, Billy Idol, Tears for Fears, Madonna, and more Saturday night at 7 on the 80s Show.
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1: It's Donna Summer. She works hard for the money. But listen, if you hear keywords next week and you enter them here, you might not have to work hard for that money. You could instantly win it. Talk about that in a few minutes. And this is Aerosmith, Dream On.

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1: Billy Joel, we didn't start the fire. It was always burning. No, the New York Times started the fire. The New York Times came up with, for America 250, the 30 greatest living American songwriters. And they had a bunch of people on the list, including Bruce Springsteen and stuff, but no Billy Joel. And Billy Joel did the Garden, the residency there, for longer than anybody ever has played the Garden. And he's a great songwriter. And the New York Times left him out. And they left out Neil Diamond, one of the greatest American living songwriters. So a lot of people called the New York Times, and they issued a statement saying, well, you know, that was our opinion. Okay, but you got to take care of your own backyard, okay? And Billy is New York. Check out his musical documentary. It was great.
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1: Michael Jackson and Beat It with the late Eddie Van Halen on lead guitar. It was an idea that Quincy Jones had to rock that song out a little bit more from the Thriller album. Fleetwood Mac, Little Lies, Stevie Nicks did sing at Taylor Swift's wedding.

0: 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Stevie Nicks was at Taylor Swift's wedding. You know, when you use the red talkback, Mike, you can ask me questions, and I was asked if I was invited to, you know, Travis and Taylor Swift's wedding. No. But my cousin went, Robert Schwartzman, and his wife, you know, and a lot of other people I know went to that particular one. So I don't know why I wasn't invited. But then again, I did hang out earlier in the week with Suki Waterhouse, and she was at the wedding with Rob Pattinson. So that was good enough for me. Okay. And I do have everybody who was there that I know of at the station website right there at my blog page. Check it out.
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1: Smash Mouth, I'm a Believer. Monkees did it, and so did Neil Diamond, who wrote it. Neil Diamond left off the greatest living American songwriters from the New York Times, along with Billy Joel. What's up with that? Boy, Richard Marx, right here.

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1: Scorpions, rock you like a hurricane. Another band that's doing a musical biopic. They want to get it right. This was the band that about 7 years ago started their final Sting tour, because they're Scorpions, right? And it kept on going because then COVID was in there and all that. So they're still going. And they've been together 60 years, which is only a few years less than the Rolling Stones. They all started these like little prepubescent teenagers forming that band.
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103.3 KLOU, the best variety of the 80s and 90s. Guns N' Roses' first hit for him, Sweet Child of Mine, doing a world tour this year. And here's what they call a two-hit wonder. See, one-hit wonders can be a dime a dozen, but they make a lot of money on their hit. Mr. Mister had Carrie, and then this one, Broken Wings, from the 80s.

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1: As the Eagles take it easy, Co-Write with Jackson Brown, and here's the Red Hot Chili Peppers Under the Bridge. By the way, the Eagles are going to go back to the Sphere in Las Vegas for a third time. They say they're just extending their residency, but they're not in there right now. They're touring the country. I'll tell you all about that in a few minutes.

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1: Fleetwood Mac, Don't Stop. And then we also had in there Red Hot Chili Peppers and the Eagles. Now, the Eagles, this is their third go-round at the Sphere. It starts in September, but they've extended their Sphere residency again, as they've been known to do. So what they have done now is added four new shows in December. There's 10 so far. December 4th, Saturday, December 5th, Friday, December 11th, and Saturday, December 12th. The additional shows extend the band's record number of Sphere performances to 68 in all. Pre-sale starts Wednesday, July 15th, ahead of the general sale on Friday, July 17th.

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1: That's Kansas' Carry On Wayward Son. It was one of the songs they used in some of the fireworks shows that I saw going off across the country celebrating America's 250th birthday on the 4th of July this past weekend. It's Bryan Adams coming up and Human League, and I'll tell you all about a Bryan Adams VIP experience in a few

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0: This is 103.3 KLOU. The best variety of the 80s and 90s. Michael Jackson and Thriller. It's got the horror actor on there, Vincent Price. Alice Cooper used him once on an album, too. Welcome to My Nightmare. Yeah, he's the guy. Him and Christopher Lee, you know, Peter Cushing. These are the guys that, you know, Peter Lorre. We were in horror films and stuff. Anyway, Thriller by Michael Jackson is great. If you go to the Michael Jackson movie, which has now become the highest grossing biopic ever above Oppenheimer and the Queen Bohemian Rhapsody movie, you'll see the making of that video and how it all came about. It's fascinating. It really is.
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0: Cause I gotta have faith. 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
1: Bad English. John Wade on lead vocals, When I See You Smile. He's was the Babies, front person of the Babies, and he had a solo career too. Kenny Loggins, Danger Zone from Top Gun. 1 and 2 so far, maybe in 3 when it comes out.

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1: AC/DC has shook me all night long. We had Danger Zone in there by Kenny Loggins. I'm sure you'll hear that song. A lot of orchestras are starting to do live performances of the music for the soundtrack as they show the movie on the big screen. Other movies have done this. You know, Dirty Dancing was one that used to go out live and play all the songs live. Also today, we're reminding you that starting on Monday, there's a chance to win some money. Yeah. You know, gas has gone up. Things have gone up. Inflation fighting and stuff. So you'll hear keyword, Generum here, and then you can instantly win $1,000. Just make sure if you know you entered a keyword that you pay attention to your smartphone in case an unknown number comes in. You don't want to be blowing that off. It might be us saying, hey, you want $1,000. What do you want to do with it?
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103.3 KLOU, best Friday of the 80s and the 90s. It is Friday Eve, better known as Thursday. You ride into work is on with me, Billy Greenwood. Straight up,

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0: 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How do you feel about your tipping skills? You know, it's been interesting watching foreigners in the States with the World Cup action talking about how we tend to overtip in America. And apparently that is true. We still leave a very generous gift behind when we dine out. Average tip at a U.S. restaurant, just about 19%, 18.8%. Customers leaving about 19.3% at full service restaurants, 15% at quick service stops. And they say those numbers remain surprisingly steady over the past few years. Best state for tipping, Delaware, ranked at number one with an average tip of 22%. California at the very bottom at 17%. Kind of interesting. You want to see where Missouri and Illinois land? I've got it shared on my Facebook page, Billy Greenwood on Facebook. 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

the Mines. Anytime you want to be a part of the show, you can always go old school and just call me, 533-1033, or use that talkback mic. 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

Pat Benatar will be in St. Louis along with Neil Giraldo, opening up for Bryan Adams' Roll with the Punches tour at Enterprise Center on July the 24th. We're just a few weeks away. And by the way, those tickets are still on sale at KLOU.com. Here's Bill Withers, Lean On Me.

0: 103.3 KLOU, the best variety of the 80s and the 90s. Mornings with me, Billy Greenwood. By the way, if you missed the answer to yesterday's Google Buster question, 4% of us don't know this detail about our cars. Tina thought she knew the answer.
1: Well, I'm just doing a wild guess, because I found this out for myself, but I'm guessing it could be on the gas gauge. It's where the symbol, the gas tank is at.
0: Oh,
1: it shows the arrow, the direction of where the gas goes, on the left or the right.
0: Right, yeah, which side of the car the gas is on is absolutely incorrect, Amando.
1: All right, thank you.
0: Yeah, nobody actually got the answer to that one yesterday. 4% of us don't know how many miles we have on the odometer. We don't know how many. What's that? You ever have to go out and look in your car because you're filling out like a form? I've had to do that before because I have no idea. That is the answer to your Google Buster question. We'll do that again coming up at 6:40 this morning here on 103.3 KLOU, where I'll get you Madonna in less than 10 minutes. Open Your Heart is on the way next.
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0: Sad news to wake up to this morning. Part of the soundtrack to my childhood has left us. I'll tell you all about that in just a few minutes. By the way, it wasn't Madonna. She's up next on 103.3 KLOU. The best variety of the 80s and the 90s.

your chance at winning absolutely nothing with a question so difficult you can't even Google the answer. It's called the Google Buster question. Ties in nicely with today being National Video Game Day as well. About 46% of all video game players have this in common. What do they have in common? 533-1033, or you know by now I post this question every day on my Facebook page. You can leave your guess in the comments there. A lot of people do that. One more time, about 46% of all video game players have this in common. What is it? 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

answer to this morning's Google Buster question. And no, the answer is not that they don't have a job. 46% of all video game players have this in common. What do they have in common? At 533-1033. You think about that while I get you the Goo Goo Dolls.

0: of great guesses with this morning's Google Buster question. Nobody, though, getting this one right. About 46% of all video game players have this in common. By the way, today is National Video Game Day. Thus the question. About 46% all have this in common. One person guessing that they were all night owls. That makes sense, right? You start playing a video game, you can't put it down. That would be incorrect. Somebody else just guessed, Debbie a few minutes ago, they all have carpal tunnel syndrome. Also incorrect. Believe it or not, about 46% of all video game players are women. 46% of all video game players are women. That number is higher than I would have thought. I'm surprised that many waste their time on video games on this National Video Game Day. That is the answer to your Google Buster question. We go commercial-free in less than 10 minutes as we celebrate the life of Bonnie Tyler. Total Eclipse of the Hearts is yours next on KLOU.
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0: Hey, this is exciting. Starting on Monday, the Great Gas giveaway, your chance to win $1,000 and do what with that money, Leah?
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0: That is a solid plan. First chance to win is Monday morning at 9 on K.

103.3 KLOU, the best variety of the 80s and the 90s. Mornings with me, Vilda Greenwood. And again, sad news to report this morning out of Portugal. The unexpected passing of part of the My Childhood soundtrack. Bonnie Tyler passing away at the age of 75. You think about all those great hits like Total Eclipse of the Heart. It's a heartache. And I love this one. To this day, one of my favorites. Holding Out for a Hero. Rest in peace, Bonnie Tyler.

Did you know that today is National Video Game Day? So that begs the question, best video game of all time. I definitely have my strong opinion about this one, but I'd like yours also. We can do a little sharing this morning at 533-1033. Best video game of all time on this National Video Game. What say you? There's Tears for Fears, Head Over Heels on KLOU.

Cardinals took out the Brewers yesterday 5-1. We're going to wrap up that five-game series over at Busch tonight. And then we've got the Braves in town before we head off on our All-Star break. Your quasi sports updates on 103.3 KLOU. The best variety of the 80s and the 90s. 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

0: 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So what is the best video game of all time? I'm not sure I agree with this message.
1: I love Mario Party. I love a classic Mario Party. I love to play Peach. I love to play Toad. I love to just get them around the game.
0: All right, that's what she says. What say you? 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

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Just one game today in World Cup action. France is taking on Morocco. And by the way, that winner will advance to the Final Four. Anybody still watching that now that Team USA is out?

video game day today. And so my question, best video game of all time. I'm clearly old. My favorite, Space Invaders and probably Donkey Kong. That's what I say. What say you at 533-1033? It's Madge on KLOU.

0: 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National Video Game Day is today. Now, full disclosure, I am not a gamer. Although I did play video games when I was a kid, I do have a 9 and 10-year-old sons at my house who can't stop playing video games. But my question, best video game of all time? I feel so aged when I talk about this because I think of Space Invaders was probably my first favorite video game. Probably even going back before that, maybe Pitfall. Loved the Donkey Kong. Some of these messages I'm getting, I've never heard of these before.
1: I'm not even that big into video games, but my wife got this one game, Stardew Valley. It's like a farming simulator. It sounds stupid and boring, but I've literally spent the entire days just sitting on the couch watching her play it. And every time she wants to end, I'm like, no, just one more day, just one more day. Keep going.
0: Never heard of that one. Double Dribble. That's another great one right there. National Video Game Day. What is the best video game of all time, according to you, at 533-1033? 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

0: 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You win that $1,000, Shirley. What do you do with that money?
1: I think I'm going to share it with some of my family.
0: Oh, she's such a better person than I am. 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

0: National Video Game Day today. And again, I am not a gamer at all. I did love playing video games when I was a kid. So my question on the show this morning, what is the best video game of all time? I mean, I go back all the way to my first one was Pong. And then, you know, Pitfall after that. Double Dribble, I loved. Tecmo Bowl was pretty fantastic. Clearly, I liked sports games. That's what I say. What say you?
1: Ooh, Animal Crossing. It's like a girl video game. I'm sorry to say. It's animals live on it. You have a house. You decorate the house. So fun.
0: I mean, whatever happened to Pac-Man or, you know, Donkey Kong, that sort of stuff. Best video game of all time. I've never heard of half of these I'm getting messages for. What do you say at 533-1033? Get your queen in less than 10 minutes on KLOU. Another one bites the dust is on the way next.
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Hopefully you're following me on my Facebook page. You know, I post the Google Buster question there every morning. I take all of those guesses all day long and then post the answer in the afternoon. So if you ever miss it here on KLOU, that's where you can find it. Just hit the like or the follow button there. John Mellencamp, Jack and Diane on KLOU.

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Mornings with me, Evil to Greenwood, where obviously I'm already putting the show together for tomorrow. Not only an open phone Friday, but a question I want to pose to you. In fact, I'll tell you what that question is in less than 7 minutes. First, to get Aerosmith, Sweet Emotion.

103.3 KLOU, the best variety of the 80s and the 90s. Tomorrow on the show with me, Billy Greenwood. Not only is it an open phone Friday, so obviously your requests, anything that you're celebrating, you want to let me know about, I can share that on the show, from birthdays to anniversaries, maybe some big promotion at the office. You want to talk about that as well. 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I want to get to the bottom of this because I know how I feel. Is wearing headphones in public rude? I'm going to share my thoughts on that tomorrow, but I want yours as well. A lot of people do it these days. Sometimes they just want their personal space. They want to be left alone. But is that rude to wear headphones in public? You want to share your thoughts early. Again, you can hit that talk back mic on the free iHeartRadio app. That's on the show tomorrow. Not finished here just yet. In fact, you get Elton John in less than 10 minutes, and Journey is on the way. Now.

That's going to do it for me, Billy Greenwood. You get the original MTV VJ, Martha Quinn. She's on the way next. I'll be back again tomorrow with an open phone Friday here on KLOU.

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103.3 KLOU, a preset on our iHeartRadio app. Let's do it. It is just after 10 o'clock, so we are starting the Thursday workday together, July 9th. I'm Martha Quinn. Here's Michael. Group hug.

0: This is 103.3 KLOU, the best variety of the 80s and 90s. Exactly how everybody who's listening to our station right now is going to hear Queen and David Bowie in just a few minutes. At about 10:40, everybody could be hearing about your kid and how awesome they are. It's Rockstar Kid Day. This is something I'm Martha Quinn do every week, because kids working hard deserve time in the spotlight. Like 14-year-old Janet Chris out of Castro Valley, California. She just finished up middle school. What's she doing for her summer vacation? Well, for one thing, she's breaking records in California and in the country for her lightning fast 100 meter sprints. Plus, she also plays the violin. So Janet is her mom, Stephanie's rock star kid. Your kid could be breaking records in how proud you are of them. Tell me what they're doing that's making you say, this kid is a rock star. 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

103.3 KLOU. Check out how Freddie Mercury in this song, he's the singer for Queen, they're doing a duet here with David Bowie, how he excels in his ba-bee-ba-bop, ba-bee-ba-bop things that he does. It's Rockstar Kid Day. Thanks for being here with me, Martha Quinn. Tell me about a child you're proud of by tapping the talkback microphone on our free iHeartRadio.

0: This is 103.3 KLOU, the best variety of the 80s and 90s. Happy Thursday, which means, like every week with me, Martha Quinn, it's Rockstar Kid Day when a kid gets inducted into the Rockstar Kid Hall of Fame by someone who is proud of them.
1: I have the most amazing Rockstar Kid who is 8 years old. She happens to be a cancer survivor. Although we thought she might have some limitations as she got older, she has been proving us wrong and defying all of the odds.
0: Yes, Mom, your baby girl, who's gone through a lot in her 8 years, just got inducted into the Rockstar Kid Hall of Fame. Thank you for telling me about her, and I hope you keep doing the same. Your kid deserves a spot in the Rockstar Kid Hall of Fame. Tell me what they're doing that's making you say, my kid is a rock star. What are they accomplishing? Maybe they just became a first responder. 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

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Guaranteed human. The music, the moments, the pop culture that defined who we are. And at the heart of it all was Martha Quinn. 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

103.3 KLOU. Now that we are into the 11 o'clock hour, that means we're just a few minutes away from your daily health chat, your wellness shot. Yesterday, I'm Martha Quinn, told you about the benefits of frozen blueberries. Today, there's a recall. Find out more. 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

0: The best variety of the 80s and 90s. 103.3 KLOU. What timing? How's it going? Martha Quinn here. Every day right at this point, you get some kind of health information. I call it your wellness shot. Yesterday, I was telling you all about blueberries and how blueberries are so good for your heart and brain, and specifically frozen blueberries, because frozen blueberries are frozen right as they're picked. So all of those live enzymes and antioxidant activity, all of that gets locked in. Well, today I see this headline. Frozen blueberries recalled over reports of E. coli contamination. So I thought I would give you this follow-up to yesterday's blueberry wellness shot. The frozen Greenwise organic blueberries sold at Publix stores in Alabama, Florida, Georgia, Kentucky, North Carolina, South Carolina, Tennessee, and Virginia may be contaminated with E. coli. Look for a best by date of February 9th, 2028. Bring them back to the store. So that's the follow-up to yesterday's blueberry information. You've got the Martha Quinn Show. Duran Duran and more classic artists are standing by.
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Martha Quinn with you. Bon Jovi played their first of 9 shows at Madison Square Garden Tuesday night. Find out how it went. 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

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It was the first of 9 shows at Madison Square Garden in New York City. It's your daily rock and roll update, your news that rocks. My name is Martha Quinn. John Bon Jovi has been recovering from major vocal surgery for the past 4 years. And when he walked up to the microphone, he surprised the crowd with a Beatles song. What would you do if I sang out of tune? Would you stand up and walk out on me? Lend me your ear and I'll sing you a song, and I'll try not to sing out of key.

0: from my friends. And throughout the night, John got a lot of help from the thousands of people who are at Madison Square Garden to say, we got you. We're not going to walk out on you. Thank you, John Bon Jovi, for coming back. That's your news that rocks. Today's mixtape, three songs with something in common. Starts at noon. 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

0: 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It's Martha's Mixtape with Martha Quinn.
1: We are going to have a blast right now. We start our afternoons together every day with a mixtape, three songs grouped together in a category. Marnie's three songs are so much fun. I'll give you a hint as to her third song in the category. Hey girl, move a little closer. That's on the way. Song number one is from Styx. It's

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0: This is 103.3 KLOU, the best variety of the 80s and 90s. If you heard all 3 minutes and 31 seconds of Kajagoogoo's Too Shy just now, at some point today, you're either going to think to yourself or say, "Hey girl, move a little closer." That was Marty in Parkersburg, West Virginia's mixtape. I'll tell you the three songs, see if you can figure out what they had in common. I think you're going to do it. We started with Sticks, Too Much Time on My Hands. Genesis followed with In Too Deep, and finally Kajagoogoo, Too Shy. That mixtape was too good. Get your mixtape on the Arthur Ashe Station website. Click where it says The Martha Quinn Show.
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Martha Quinn contemplating Prince right now. People think of him as a guitar player and singer and composer and multi-instrumentalist, but I feel like we forget about his lyrics. He wrote this song, and they're so beautiful, Kissin' Valentino.

She was the one who introduced the hits we love during her MTV days. And she's still here playing them. The Martha Quinn Show. 103.3 KLOU.

0: 103.3 KLOU. Quickest impression in the world coming your way right now. Who is this? Okay, that's my impression of Michael Jackson. He is straight ahead for you. My name is Martha Quinn. Like every Thursday, it's Rockstar Kid Day. If you've got a kid in your life, and I always specify it that way because it could be your kid or grandkid, but it could be your neighbor's kid, a kid you see working in the grocery store, you read about in the news. You see a kid in this world working hard to do good things, make the world a better place. Shout them out. They deserve it. And it's good for all of us to hear about these fantastic, I just bit my tongue, fantastic people coming up in the world. So tell me about a child in your life you're so proud of. You're saying this kid is a rock star. And when you tell me about them, that's your induction speech. You're inducting them into the Rockstar Kid Hall of Fame. You could be on just about an hour from now. 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It's a fantastic app. It's got tons of content. Put it onto your phone. And one thing it comes with is a microphone that gets you right to me, Martha Quinn. And your Rockstar Kid Day shout out could be on later today.
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103.3 KLOU, the best variety of the 80s and 90s. Minutes after 1 o'clock, thanks so much for being here. If you and I are just meeting, I am the Martha Quinn who was on MTV back in the day. I went on to have two kids, and I'm that super, uber involved mom with my kids. That's why every Thursday it's Rockstar Kid Day. I know what it's like to be so proud of your kid. You can't take it. Tell me about your kid. 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

0: variety of the 80s and 90s. 103.3 KLOU. Thank you for letting me hang out with you today. My name is Martha Quinn. You've heard of the Rock and Roll Hall of Fame in Cleveland. Well, every Thursday here, since it's Rockstar Kid Day, the Rockstar Kid Hall of Fame opens its doors. Kids get inducted by people who are proud of them.
1: Hi, Martha. This is Angie from Quakertown, PA. Saturday, we celebrated my daughter's graduation from high school and her 18th birthday. Shout out to Morgan.
0: Morgan, happy 18th birthday, girl. That's a big one, and graduating high school. And you can add to that, Mom, now you can tell her that she's been inducted into the Rockstar Kid Hall of Fame. Thanks for listening, Angie. Tell me about a kid you're so proud of. You're saying this kid is a rock star. The world needs to hear about them. 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If not, grab it from the App Store. It'll take you 2 seconds. It's free. It comes with a little red microphone. You just tap it. Your kid's shout out could be on at about 1:40.
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Martha Quinn getting some Def Leppard on for you this Thursday. Tell me about a kid you're proud of. 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Duck them into the Rockstar Kid Hall of Fame. Next.

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0: The best variety of the 80s and 90s. 103.3 KLOU. Hope you're having a great Thursday. My name is Martha Quinn, also known as Mom to my two kids. So every Thursday, it's Rockstar Kid Day. I know what it's like to be so proud of your kids. You can't take it. You induct a kid you're proud of into the Rockstar Kid Hall of Fame.
1: Hey, Martha. This is Donna here in Shelton, Washington. I just want to really acknowledge my granddaughter who just graduated 8th grade with a 4.0. I am so proud of her.
0: Yeah, Donna, that is an amazing feat, graduating middle school and having a 4.0. 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And I always say, kids are superheroes. They've got all that social stuff going on and tons of different classes and after school activities. That's why every Thursday you are welcome to shout out a kid you're proud of. 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

WVU St. Louis, an iHeartRadio station. Guaranteed human. The music, the moments, the pop culture that defined who we are. And at the heart of it all was Martha Quinn. 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

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We're on the slip and slide to Friday. Guess how much stamps are going to be starting next week? Find out in your wellness shot in less than 10.

0: 103.3 KLOU. You and me, Martha Quinn, not only get through the day together, but as we spend day upon day upon day upon day together, we're getting through this thing called life together. And each afternoon at this point, we kick back and talk life. It's your wellness shot. Guess how much stamps are going to be starting next week? You want to know why they're called forever stamps? Because the price just keeps going up forever. It's going to be 82 cents starting next week, pending an approval by the Postal Regulatory Commission. That's only a 4 cent increase. Because, you know, once we buy these forever stamps, you don't really pay attention to how much they are. But listen, I get it. If you work for the post office, you deserve all of the support you need. And if we have to kick in a few extra cents every once in a while to make that happen for you, it is the least we can do. That is your wellness shot. I hope you're having a great Friday, Junior.
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0: 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This is for Sylvia in California. 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
1: 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Martha Quinn, hanging out with you. I know, I thought the same thing when I heard the news. 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As soon as I heard that, I thought, oh no. I mean, we know her in the MTV generation so well for Holding Out for a Hero. That was on the Footloose soundtrack in 1984. And the number one hit song from 1983, Total Eclipse of the Heart, where we see the range of her emotions.

It's one of those songs that gets you every time. Plus, in the 70s, Bonnie Tyler had a hit with the soul-stirring It's a Heartache. Bonnie passed away in Portugal, ultimately due to complications from a surgery she had back in May. Bonnie Tyler, thank you for the music you gave us. You will always live on in our hearts. That will not be eclipsed. You've got the Martha Quinn Show.

103.3 KLOU. It's almost time for me, Martha Quinn, to duck out, but I'll see you tomorrow, 10 a.m. It'll be Corny Joke Friday. Until then, here's Billy Joel. Miss you already.

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A little bit past 3 in America's greatest city. Let's get into the Shout Fest. Jeffrey T with Tears for Fears.

103.3 KLOU, the best variety of the 80s and 90s. 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

0: 103.3 KLOU. My name's Jeffrey T. Hey, how often do you experience those little unexpected joys that help get you through a bad day? New study shows the average person experiences at least three each week. The most common are finding a parking spot without having to drive around in circles, realizing it's a day later than you thought, which means you're that much closer to the weekend, and finding money in clothing you haven't worn in a long time. Other unexpected moments of joy include getting home just before it starts to rain, receiving an on-time delivery. Wow, what's that like? A study also found we experience joy simply by checking everything off of our to-do list, or finding a TV show with a bunch of episodes to binge, getting our unread message count down to zero, which I do every day, but I know some with numbers in the 4 to 5 digit range. I guess they'll have to settle for some of those other joys.
1: Now.

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6: Here's your weather impact forecast from 5 on your side. Scattered showers and a few thunderstorms will remain possible this evening. Friday will be more of the same. Scattered showers and storms during the afternoon and evening with highs in the upper 80s. The strongest storms over the next couple of days will be capable of frequent lightning and heavy rain. Rain chances go down for the weekend, though. Saturday, a few isolated showers possible, highs in the mid-80s. Sunday, partly cloudy skies, highs once again in the mid-80s. This has been meteorologist Lance Block.
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variety of the 80s and 90s. 103.3 KLOU. Remember the Michael Jackson hologram that performed at the 2014 Billboard Music Awards? There was a ginormous throne on stage with this logo. That's going to be up for auction on the 19th. So if you think it would look good in your home, check it out. Just after 4 in America's Greatest City, Jeff.

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I'm Jeffrey T. Hey, O'Fallon, both Missouri and Illinois, thanks so much for listening to the best variety of the 80s and 90s.

103.3 KLOU, the best variety of the 80s and 90s. I've already told you about our $1,000 great gas giveaway, but did you know there's also a VIP concert flyaway to win? 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We play a whole lot here, and you won't even need gas. 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

0: best variety of the 80s and 90s. 103.3 KLOU. I'm Jeffrey T. Hey, have you signed up for our VIP concert flyaway to see Bryan Adams in Milwaukee? It's his Roll with the Punches tour, also starring Pat Benatar and Neil Giraldo. Let me tell you what's included in this package. It's pretty incredible. Round-trip airfare for you and someone special, someone you must really like. Two nights hotel, ground transportation, a pair of premium tickets for the concert. And then it gets even better, if that's possible. You'll go backstage for an intimate Q&A, where you'll also meet Bryan and get a picture with him. Not a group shot, just you. And you're someone special, of course. Ask nicely, you might each get one. There's also an autographed record and some VIP merch you can bring home. This would be the point when you go to iHeart.com/win and click on the picture of Bryan getting punched. Because that's how you qualify.
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Friday Eve on the Jeff Rose Show. Got a bunch of requests from Ryan Adams since we were talking about him last hour. Also, Gloria Gaynor, Matchbox 20, Huey Lewis, and Steppenwolf coming up after Dead or Alive. Yeah.

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0: 103.3 KLOU. Jeffrey T. almost afraid to go online again this week after seeing so many stories about a microscopic parasite that is now spread across at least 17 states. It's not the existence of it that bothers me. It's these two words used to describe the outbreak. Do you know which words I'm talking about? Explosive diarrhea. I mean, plain old D word is bad enough, but you add explosive to the front of that, and it's not going to get out of your mind for a while. But important to know, the Centers for Disease Control and Prevention said 145 cases of the intestinal illness have been officially reported so far, mostly in Michigan, with a separate spike of 170 infections on top of the national count. Problem is, nobody's sure exactly where it comes from. That could be some helpful information. All we know is where it ends up. Did this lovely elevator music help make that a little more appealing to you?
1: Now.

You've got 103.3 KLOU, the best variety of the 80s and 90s. A little after 6 o'clock in America's greatest city, Jeffrey T. smack dab in the middle with Jimmy Eat World. Oh, I hope they're careful. Might end up with that explosive you-know-what.

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0: variety of the 80s and 90s. 103.3 KLOU. Hi there, it's Jeffrey T. Just a heads up, if you still send things through the post office, which is not the case for many these days, that Forever stamp goes from 78 cents up to 82 on Sunday. Do you know the number of letters sent each year has been cut in half over the past decade? And since the USPS doesn't receive tax dollars, that means more price hikes are in store. But hey, at least we got a heads up on this one. So do yourself a favor. Buy all the Forever stamps you'll need this week at the old price and save some money.
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17: The quarterfinals of the World Cup are underway as Argentina continues their quest to become the first repeat champ in over 60 years. Lionel Messi will look to increase his lead in the race for the Golden Boot. Messi leads the tournament with 8 goals, and U.S. Soccer says star Christian Pulisic suffered a microfracture in his right leg during the Americans' loss to Belgium.
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